I just want to say I really appreciate this because nobody ever asks to use my voice for a track. To read in a time of war, to read it again, to think about it, to read it aloud, to record it, to try again, to listen back, to send and unsend. To worry about getting old, to feel old, to remember I felt older before. To have experienced so much love, to have resisted, to be bitter, to think of you. To feel your mood like the weather, to not let it affect me anymore. To not let it affect me anymore.

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Some new friends, an old question that's been bothering me.

0: un peu de punk, ça fait toujours du bien pour accompagner son seum. Le groupe de Evan Dando revient après près de 20 ans avec un nouvel album Love Chant qui sortira le 24 octobre prochain sur Fire Records.
1: What you want to do?
2: Well, we want to be free. We want to be free to do what we want to do. And we want to get loaded and we want to have a good time. And that's what we're going to do.
3: Well, wait, baby, let's go.
2: We're going to have a good time. We're going to have a party.

Well, it ain't girls like you out here in the West. I know I've been away, but I'm coming back home. No need to stress, baby. All I know, all I know, all I know is to be follows the needs to always rep where you come from. Except when you're online at the customs. Told her she can meet me up in London. She let me cause I came from Gaza with love. But I feel like it's worse if I go back. From Gaza with love. غزة بالله بيبي فلسطين احسن ساز وبنت بلادي عجباني فضلكم احكوا مش سامع continue à parler on vous entend pas continue à parler on vous entend pas continue à parler on vous entend pas continue à parler on vous entend pas continue à parler on vous entend pas somebody tell Bella Hadid let's change out to Abdel Hamid. Now I don't mean to come off too strong, but still I'm فلاحي, I'm planting the seeds. Yeah, I could get you what you need, but I hate it when the texts go green. Do you miss me or did you leave, baby? Came from Gaza with love, but I feel like it's worse if I ever went back. From Gaza with love, if they had it their way, we would never go back. From Gaza with love, baby, فلسطين أحسن ساز وبنت بلادي عجباني فضلكم احكوا مش سامع. 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

0: 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Find you are?
1: Fierce.
0: Fierce.
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0: 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Into music.
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Another bounce check, another bounce back. Every fault line against what a crack. Want none of that back, so I don't take no offense. I want none of that back, just build another fence. It's not for money or for power, just something to pass the hours. And you know better than to call me when your life is sour. I want none of your attention, won't give you a reason. Another call into that cliff, you swear I want it louder. Another promise I can't keep, you should have known better. Fucking perfect handwriting on a blank letter, and you should have known better. You really should have known better. Another bounce check, another bounce back. Every fault line against what a crack. And you want none of that back, so I don't take no offense. I want none of that back. I'll just

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Pride was out the window, I was on the ropes. 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
2: 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Pinned to the exact. Pinned to heat. 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
1: What is your story?
0: I don't want nobody anymore saying shit. No shit. I'm gonna tell you guys what it is. Straight up.
1: Tell me what happened in the parking lot of that room.
0: What happened? Get that bitch out.
1: Why?
0: I don't know why it's the same thing.
1: You killed two young men now.
0: Whether they like the mark.
1: Do you have any remorse? None whatsoever.

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a walk, take a walk, take a walk, take a walk, take a walk, take a walk, take a walk, take a walk, take a walk, take a walk, take a walk, take a walk, take a walk, take a walk, take a walk, take a walk, take a walk, take a walk, take a walk, take a walk, take a walk, take a walk, take a walk, take a walk, take a walk, take a walk, take a walk, take a walk, take a walk, take a walk, take a walk, take a walk, take a walk, take a walk, take a walk, take a walk, take a walk, take a walk, take a walk, take a walk, take a walk, take a walk, take a walk, take a walk, take a walk, take a walk, take a walk, take a walk, take a walk, take a walk, take a walk, take a walk, take a walk, take a walk, take a walk, take a walk, take a walk, take a walk, take a walk, take a walk, take a

If you bring her milk every morning, she will share her treasures. But never, don't ever reveal her secrets. Don't ever reveal her existence, or she will vanish you forever.

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Their meaning, if exposed clearly, would be too dazzling, blinding us, burning our eyes. Maury, Maurras, poetry, faith, our guides. Just as the vegetal world, with its unsettling colors, warmth of imminent dangers, red poison, blazing thorn. The treasure lies in access to the secrets of time. Maury, guardian of memory. Maurras, guardian of time.

I just want to say I really appreciate this because nobody ever asks to use my voice for a track. 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

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Some new friends, an old question that's been bothering.

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1: If Madonna calls, I'm not here. If Madonna calls, I'm not here. If Madonna calls, I'm not here. If Madonna calls, I'm not here.